0: Soul Shock and Carlin. We once got in trouble for having those guys on the air.
1: You know what, man? Don't bring that up, please. Bring back bad memories. You're up next on the 1 & 2 Dirty
0: Ones. Coming up, we got some 50 Cent on the way with that Candy Shop, as well as Ski Lo, Jay-Z with Excuse Me, Miss Remix, and Notorious B.I.G. going back to Cali. Hold on.
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0: 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And Nelly and Kelly Rowland with Dilemma after this. Hold on.
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0: Larry V's on the 1 and 2 turntables. We are the Baker Boys. This is the Hip Hop Master Mix.
1: Yeah, we're not done. We got one more mix for those eardrums. Eve on the way, as well as some G-Unit Stuntin' 101. You remember that one?
0: Oh, yeah.
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1: 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We got some Outkast with AT Aliens.
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0: urgency is loud, but wisdom is patient. I'm life coach Sarita Valmond, and it's time for That's What Sarita Said. One thing I'm learning in this season is that not everything needs my immediate response. Every text, email, situation, emotion. Just because something arrives now doesn't mean it needs to be handled now. We've been conditioned to react quickly, to explain ourselves, to respond right away, or to prove we're paying attention. But pausing doesn't mean you don't care. Sometimes it means you care enough to respond with clarity instead of pressure. Here's how I practice that pause. I check in with my body before I commit. I give myself permission to respond later without guilt. I remind myself that clarity comes faster when I don't rush. You don't owe instant access to your time, your energy, or your decisions. Space is not avoidance, it's discernment. I'm Sarita Valmond, and that's what Sarita said. To get additional tips about lifestyle, self-care, and more, follow me on Instagram at I'm Chronically Resilient. That's What Sarita Said is brought to you by Washington Franklin Law Offices. Wash away the drama with Washington Franklin Law Offices.
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1: This year, America turns 250 years old. And here in Milwaukee, we know the story isn't simple. Because our history didn't start with equality. It started with struggle. But Milwaukee also raised voices that changed the game. Like Vell Phillips, who marched for fair housing when doors were closed to us. Like Spencer Cox, who carried the torch for progress in this city. Like Gwen Moore, continuing the fight today. That's our city. That's our story. That's our America. We turn struggle into strength. We've created culture, movement, impact, and we're still pushing forward toward opportunity, toward unity, towards change. Because the story of America isn't finished, and neither are we.
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2: 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Established shortly after World War II, Armed Forces Day honors all of our men and women currently serving in the military every third Saturday of May. Communities often host events all week leading up to this significant day. Followed only a couple weeks later, Memorial Day is always on the last Monday of May, set to honor all who've made the ultimate sacrifice in defense of our nation. While May can always be busy with various activities, take time this year to thank a member of our armed forces and remember our fallen. They are why we have our freedom.
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0: It's the old school house party. Every weekend we are blowing the dust off the oldies, and I just want to say thank you. Man, you guys are loyal and true to the old school.
1: And we thank you. We love you for that.
0: Yes, we do. And we're coming with a battle this weekend. Aretha Franklin and Al Green talking about soul. Soul.
1: Oh, biscuits and gravy. Right there.
0: Who do you like? 3 o'clock in the morning.
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0: the old school house party every weekend. We are blowing the dust off the oldies, and I just want to say thank you. Man, you guys are loyal and true to the old school.
1: And we thank you. We love you for that.
0: Yes, we do. And we're coming with a battle this weekend. Aretha Franklin and Al Green talking about soul to soul.
1: Oh, biscuits and gravy. Right there.
0: Who do you like? 3 o'clock in the morning.
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0: Hi, this is John Ray from Jesiree Jewels, and it's time to celebrate a major milestone. 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
2: 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That's

0: It's the old school house party every weekend. We are blowing the dust off the oldies, and I just want to say thank you. 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
1: And we thank you. We love you for that.
0: Yes, we do. And we're coming with a battle this weekend. Aretha Franklin and Al Green talking about soul, soul.
1: Oh, biscuits and gravy. Right there.
0: Who do you like?
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0: Healing doesn't always look peaceful. I'm life coach Sarita Valmon, and it's time for That's What Sarita Said. A lot of people think healing means everything suddenly becomes calm, that once you start doing the inner work, life just smooths out. But that hasn't been my experience. Sometimes healing looks like having hard conversations. Sometimes it looks like setting boundaries you should have set years ago. Sometimes it looks like taking responsibility for things that were never fully yours while still choosing to move forward differently. Healing can look like grief. It can look like exhaustion. It can look like realizing that the life you're building now requires letting go of parts of the life you once knew. And that's not failure, that's transformation. Here's what I remind myself when the process feels messy. Progress doesn't always feel good while it's happening. Growth can be uncomfortable and still be right. And peace is often something we practice, not something that suddenly appears. Healing isn't always quiet or comfortable, but it will always tell you the truth about the life you're meant to live. I'm Sarita Valmon, and that's what Sarita said. To get additional tips about lifestyle, self-care, and more, follow me on Instagram at I Am Chronically Resilient. That's What Sarita Said is brought to you by Washington Franklin Law Offices. 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

0: This year, America turns 250 years old. And here in Milwaukee, we know the story isn't simple. Because our history didn't start with equality. It started with struggle. But Milwaukee also raised voices that changed the game. Like Vell Phillips, who marched for fair housing when doors were closed to us. Like Spencer Cox, who carried the torch for progress in the city. Like Gwen Moore, continuing the fight today. That's our city. That's our story. That's our America. We turned struggle into strength. We've created culture, movement, impact, and we're still pushing forward toward opportunity, toward unity, towards change. Because the story of America isn't finished, and neither are we.
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Hey, it's R-Dub. We've got a date tonight. It's a Sunday night ritual called Sunday Night Slow Jams. 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It's Sunday Night Slow Jams, tonight from 8 to midnight on today's R&B and old school. 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

0: It's the old school house party. Every weekend we are blowing the dust off the oldies, and I just want to say thank you. 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
1: And we thank you. We love you for that.
0: Yes, we do. And we're coming with a battle this weekend. Aretha Franklin and Al Green talking about soul.
1: Oh, biscuits and gravy. Right there.
0: Who do you like?

0: 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Salute the troops.
1: Hi, this is Dan Buttry, combat veteran of the Iraq War. Growing up, my grandmother would share a sad story of an uncle that was so close in age to her, they grew up like brother and sister. Private Raymond Frederick served in the Pacific during World War II, where he fought and died in the Philippines. Designated as his next of kin, she received the War Department's death notice of Ray in May 1945, days short of the island's liberation. Weeks after receiving the death notice, Ray's last handwritten letter home was delivered, arriving to her as a message from the grave. This Memorial Day, let us never forget.
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0: 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Do you love Jammin' 98.3? 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The Jammin' merch store is live with shirts, mugs, and more that fit your everyday lifestyle. And I need you to go there right now and get your own so you can stop taking my stuff. My Jammin' hoodie is missing. My Jammin' mug in the break room. I know who got it. And to the person who has my Jammin' t-shirt, I know you hear this. Do me a favor. Go get your own. 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

still help pay for the wigs. And I help with the lease. Oh, you know I ain't never been cheap. 21. 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
1: And we thank you. 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
0: Yes, we do. And we're coming with a battle this weekend. Aretha Franklin and Al Green talking about soul. 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
1: Oh, biscuits and gravy. Right there.
0: Who do you like?
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0: urgency is loud, but wisdom is patient. I'm life coach Sarita Valmon, and it's time for That's What Sarita Said. One thing I'm learning in this season is that not everything needs my immediate response. Every text, email, situation, emotion. Just because something arrives now doesn't mean it needs to be handled now. We've been conditioned to react quickly, to explain ourselves, to respond right away, or to prove we're paying attention. But pausing doesn't mean you don't care. Sometimes it means you care enough to respond with clarity instead of pressure. Here's how I practice that pause. I check in with my body before I commit. I give myself permission to respond later without guilt. I remind myself that clarity comes faster when I don't rush. You don't owe instant access to your time, your energy, or your decisions. Space is not avoidance, it's discernment. I'm Sarita Valmon, and that's what Sarita said. To get additional tips about lifestyle, self-care, and more, follow me on Instagram at I Am Chronically Resilient. That's What Sarita Said is brought to you by Washington Franklin Law Offices. 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

0: old school house party every weekend. We are blowing the dust off the oldies, and I just want to say thank you. 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
1: And we thank you. 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
0: Yes, we do. And we're coming with a battle this weekend. Aretha Franklin and Al Green talking about soul.
1: Oh, biscuits and gravy. Right there.
0: Who do you like?
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0: This year, America turns 250 years old. And here in Milwaukee, we know the story isn't simple. Because our history didn't start with equality. It started with struggle. But Milwaukee also raised voices that changed the game. Like Vell Phillips, who marched for fair housing when doors were closed to us. Like Spencer Cox, who carried the torch for progress in this city. Like Gwen Moore, continuing the fight today. That's our city. That's our story. That's our America. We turned struggle into strength. We've created culture, movement, impact. And we're still pushing forward toward opportunity, toward unity, towards change. Because the story of America isn't finished, and neither are we.
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1: Hi, this is Dan Buttry, combat veteran of the Iraq War. May signifies our nation's most patriotic month. Established shortly after World War II, Armed Forces Day honors all of our men and women currently serving in the military every third Saturday of May. 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While May can always be busy with various activities, take time this year to thank a member of our armed forces and remember our fallen. They are why we have our freedom.
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11: But I understand why. See, it's burning me to hold on to this. I know this is something I gotta do, but that don't mean I want to. What I'm trying to say is that I love you. I feel like this.

0: the old school house party every weekend. We are blowing the dust off the oldies, and I just want to say thank you. Man, you guys are loyal and true to the old school.
1: And we thank you. We love you for that.
0: Yes, we do. And we're coming with a battle this weekend. Aretha Franklin and Al Green talking about soul to soul.
1: Oh, biscuits and gravy. Right there.
0: Who do you like?
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We've got a date tonight. 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

0: 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My Jammin' mug in the break room. 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And to the person who has my Jammin' t-shirt, I know you hear this. 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

0: 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This is Tank.
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3: Thank you for listening to Focus on Milwaukee. My name is Don Black. You know the sound. You lived the area. This man helped shape the soundtrack of R&B back in the late 80s, early 90s, and in the 2000s. From Guy to Blackstreet, from Remember the Time to The Birth of New Jack Swing, he didn't just produce hits. He created a movement. Today, we talk to the legend himself, Teddy Riley, about his memoir, Remember the Times, the story behind the music, the culture, and the movements that changed R&B forever. Plus, his tie to Milwaukee.
4: Let me say, it is an honor and a privilege to talk to you. I'm not going to say I grew up on your music. I'm not going to say that because of the fact that, when you started doing your thing, I think I was probably like in my teens. But, you know, it was an amazing time to be alive. I always told people that, you know, in the New Jack Swing era, that it wasn't a party unless you like left stankin'. You know what I mean? Well, you know what I mean? Because you partied hard.
5: I'm not hearing it this way, but that's a great way to hear it.
4: I'm just saying, man. You put on Groovy. Everybody's doing, you know, the Running Man and everything like that. And I always said that is the true tail sign that a woman really liked you, because you smell real bad after doing all that dancing. If she still wanted to go home with you, you was good.
5: Yep, sure was. You know what I'm saying? With the gators on too.
4: Yeah, absolutely.
5: Yep.
4: So talk to me about this really quick. Why did you decide to write this book, Remember the Times?
5: I thought it was time. This is my 40th year in the business, and we're celebrating for my birthday, which is October 8th. Or October, there's going to be a couple of parties and, you know, just things, you know, people are setting up to give me flowers or whatever it is, and I'm definitely for it. But, you know, because I really never had, like, a big party or something of this caliber. So my reason for writing it is because I think it's time. We had this book 12-plus years.
4: Right.
5: And I said, you know, I work on spiritual timing, man. And I feel like now this is the fire horse year. This is the year of prosperity. This is the year of great blessings and great vibes and synergy. So it started day one. As soon as the year broke in, you know, some great things had happened. I started my new tour, which is the Teddy Riley Experience, featuring Guy 2.0, which is my lineup, you know, my Wu-Tang Clan of singers.
4: Yeah.
5: And I didn't want to do the same thing that Babyface is doing, you know, even though it still looks like I am, but I now turned it into Guy 2.0. And it's almost like I took Blackstreet sound and Guy sound, did a New Jack Swing thing, because that's what New Jack Swing is about. It's integrating and mixing genres, mixing everything that you can. It's just a mixture.
4: Right.
5: So I took the Blackstreet sound and the Guy sound and morphed it together. And now I have all the singers to replace everyone.
4: Let me ask you this. What was the thing that surprised you the most when you started to write this book to figure everything out? What was the thing that surprised you about revisiting your life?
5: The one thing that surprised me the most was, you know, the company and the different companies that came forth to wanting to do the book, you know what I'm saying, to put it out. And I've been solicited by over six companies, and I fell with this company and I rocked with this company because of Charles Su, who's a longtime friend of mine and one that I know that I can trust and handle my story and my life with care.
4: We're talking to Teddy Riley, the legendary Teddy Riley, about his book, Remember the Time, that is out in bookstores everywhere. So what is the thing that people are going to be surprised about in this book? Is there any big story that you tell that people like did not know?
5: Yeah, there are a lot in there. I definitely want them to read the book to check it out. But there are times in there where, you know, I kind of saw myself leaving the business. There are times in there where I saw my life before me, you know, being held gunpoint. And, you know, prayer changed that whole thing and turned it all the way around. So I know that, you know, there's a God, and God is so amazing, you know, not only to me, but my family and my people around me. And I just felt like it was time, you know, because everything is just lining up.
4: Yeah.
5: So these are the things that I know people will read. And it's sort of like a roadmap for kids who are inspired to be in the music industry to watch out for certain things and handle your business. You know, be careful of who you're dealing with.
4: Yeah. You know, as I was, you know, getting prepared for to talk to you, it was just strange. This video popped up on Facebook, and it was you telling the story about the incident that happened with Guy in New Edition. I'm not going to really go into all of that too much, but because I was just thinking, because I know you did some stuff with Bobby Brown. You telling the story about the incident that happened with Guy in New Edition. I'm not going to really go into all of that too much, but because I was just thinking, because I know you did some stuff with Bobby Brown.

0: they've been around a long time, and they're still together today. You know, I always wish that I had the same outfit.
1: Mm-hmm.
0: You know what I'm saying?
1: Yeah.
0: With Die and Blackstreet. But you see these guys, they want it. They want it the most. You can really tell they deserve it.
1: Mm-hmm.
0: You know what I'm saying? They stood the test of time. Of course, they had breakups and they had, you know, separation. But when the separation can come back together,
1: yep,
0: and everybody's on the same level and same wavelength, that's greatness right there.
1: Right.
0: You know what I'm saying?
1: Right.
0: When Maurice White came back to Earth, Wind & Fire just to do that one last show.
1: Right.
0: Before he passed, was the greatest thing I've ever seen. You know what I'm saying?
1: Yeah.
0: And I'm not talking about, see, the thing about it, they're together. You find people coming together just to get the Rock and Roll Hall of Fame award.
1: Right, right. No, they're like, I mean, they're touring right now.
0: Huh? Yeah.
1: They're
0: touring right now, and they're doing it.
1: Yeah.
0: You know? So that's why I created Guy 2.0, so that we can have the consistency. You know we got the records, and I can't wait for you all to hear them, hear the new album that's coming for the summer.
1: Good.
0: And it will kind of, you know, give you an insight that we want this. We want it, you know, and we want to be on tour and get in where we fit in. And I think that for me, with the Rock and Roll Hall of Fame, I should have been there, but it's okay.
1: Yeah.
0: You know, I know God has his time, and I'm on spiritual time. And whenever that time is, because I've seen the ballot for this year, for next year, and most of those people, you know, they're not, you know, they're not on the same level as I've been. Over 1,000 records in my catalog.
1: Right.
0: New Jack Swing has over 50 artists that
1: right.
0: did New Jack Swing.
1: Yeah.
0: But it is a political industry.
1: Yeah.
0: You know what I'm saying? And I don't rock with the political industry and the political wavelength. You know, my thing is, keep going, Teddy. You are in the hip-hop Hall of Fame. You are in the Songwriters Hall of Fame. And you have a star on Hollywood Walk of Fame. And that's good enough for me.
1: Teddy Riley on the phone with us. His book, Remember the Times, a memoir in bookstores right now. I know you probably have covered stuff about Michael Jackson in your book. Give us one story about what it was like, something that happened, or what it was like to work with Michael Jackson.
0: Well, what it was like working with Michael Jackson, which you will definitely read about, is it's like going to college, learning the things that I never knew about recording, and I never knew about life and why and what makes him tick. You know, and I've learned that, not as his friend, but also as, like, his little big brother.
1: Yeah. Man, I have a copy of the book, and I'm planning on reading it. This interview came together really, really quick. I couldn't read the book in a night. So I said,
0: it's all good, man. Send me a text.
1: Yeah.
0: You got me?
1: Yeah.
0: Send me a text and let me know your thoughts. That's all I've been getting from my friends is, man, I didn't know about this.
1: Yeah.
0: I didn't know about that.
1: And that's what I want to know, these stories, because I mean, like I said, you've been around so much. And like I said, me, like, living, I've been doing radio since I was 16. I think from that time to now, I think I've always played something with you on it. So and one of the things that I'm thinking about is that and this is with Blackstreet, one of the remixes that you did that I absolutely loved, and this was like, it was something that you did that a lot of people didn't do, and that was the remix for Fix with Slash
0: and
1: Old Dirty Bastard. Yeah, ODB. Man, that was, I DJ around town sometimes. I still play that because it was different than anything else anybody was doing. You took a step out into a world that nobody was doing it at the time.
0: That's true.
1: And it was absolutely great. Is there anything in the music, like musically, that you have not done that you want to do?
0: I can't wait for this. This is going to be huge. And we are now writing the charts for all of my top 100 records, because we're getting prepared for the New Jack Swing Symphony Performance Tour.
1: Oh, wow.
0: And

0: for the album, which will be volume one, volume two. I don't know, however far it goes.
1: Yeah.
0: But I want people to have this music as a collector's item, you know, and that's what I'm doing now. As we speak, we are finishing up the charts and getting into going into maybe Christmas, Thanksgiving, Christmas, starting that actual performance. The first performance is probably going to be at Carnegie Hall. And we're looking to go to Hollywood Bowl, which is my dream. I've never performed there.
1: Wow. Well, when you do that, we definitely have to come to Milwaukee and perform with the Milwaukee Symphony Orchestra. We're talking to Teddy Riley. His book, Remember the Times, in bookstores. Now, speaking of Milwaukee, there's a person that you work with that is from here, and his name is Rodney Poe.
0: Yes.
1: Yeah, and that's my homie. That's the big homie right there. Talk to me,
0: Rodney.
1: Talk to me about Rodney and your relationship musically and all of that stuff.
0: Rodney is an amazing singer and always been, you know, great at what he do. He's our brother. Rodney is a man of different trades. He's also, when he was with us, he was our barber.
1: Yeah.
0: As well as, you know, one of the greatest singers that, you know, that have walked the earth from Milwaukee. And, you know, I feel like him and I, we have gelled as brothers,
1: yeah.
0: You know, more or less than anything. And I hope to maybe someday do some more work with him.
1: Yeah, I'm going to send him a text message right after we're done and let him know what you said.
0: Yeah. So, you know, say hello to him for me, even though I spoke to him about a week and a half ago.
1: Absolutely.
0: You know, and great brother, man.
1: So when you started doing music and everything like that, What was the one record that you made it, you was like, that's it. This is when everything's about to pop off. What was that one record?
0: That is Remember the Time.
1: It wasn't even anything before that? It was Remember the Time?
0: It was Remember the Time.
1: Wow.
0: The records before that, you know, you would say, dang, this is the one that's going to go, or this is the one that's going to go. I never even said that. Now, the time where I knew that this was going to go was the time when Michael Jackson pulled me in for a meeting, and he was asking me, why am I not doing any interviews about the project? And I said, I'm not doing any interviews because you gave me a 50-page non-disclosure agreement, and I'm not talking about nothing.
1: Right.
0: So he ripped it up, and he said, please, let's talk. Let's get you in the papers. And I said, cool. So that's when he showed me, because I said, I don't even know if I made the album. And he's laughing while I'm saying what I'm saying. He's just looking at me like, you just don't know.
1: Wow.
0: You just don't know how much you are a part of this project.
1: Wow.
0: And he had these vision boards. There was about close to 100 songs on this side. And then on the other side, he had the final vision board. And that vision board had my songs up there. And that's when I knew, okay, this is a goal. And then when he said, Remember the Time is going to be the blowout single.
1: Man.
0: Black and White was just the jump off.
1: Right.
0: Let's get people, like, he couldn't leave his sound, which is the king of pop.
1: Right.
0: So that's why he threw that out first, so that people would be like, nah, they won't be like, oh, he just changed all of a sudden.
1: Right.
0: So that was the warm-up record going into Keep It in the Closet into Remember the Time.
1: Wow. Man, Remember the Times is the name of the book is by Teddy Riley. Now, why did you pick that name? And I think I know why. I know it probably had something to do with Mike, but why did you pick that name for the title of the book?
0: Actually, it didn't have anything to do with Mike.
1: Okay.
0: It had more to do with me remembering all the way back to the age 5 when Gladys Knight picked me up on the stage singing Neither One of Us.
1: Wow.
0: And when that happened, my godmother, after when I went back home after the concert, my godmother asked me, so now that you've seen and you've met Gladys Knight, what is it that you want to be when you grow up? And I said, I'm going to be a star.
1: Wow. Man.
0: And, after that, you know, my mind was just, I guess, not my mind, but God was just like, okay, he made his wish early. He made his, you know, and now, today, you know, I feel like I'm almost famous.
1: Almost? Come on, man. You ain't almost famous. You there. You are totally there. So you got a book, man.
0: Let me tell you why. Yeah, I got a book and I have a star, but I really feel like I have not completely hit the mass like Michael Jackson, like Prince,
1: right,
0: like Whitney Houston.
1: Yeah.
0: You know, and it's gonna take the time for everyone to know what I do and what I've done to change the culture.
1: Yeah.
0: You know? That takes time. Michael did it because he was out there. He was on the stage, and Whitney as well, and Prince as well. But I'm not on the stage as much because of, you know, the hiatus all the time with Blackstreet or Guy.
1: Right.
0: And, you know, if we were, you know, staying consistent, then we would be like a Whispers, Temptations, like Boyz II Men. They kept it consistent, even though they had, Mike Bass.
1: Yeah.
0: Was, you know, out for a minute because of his condition.
1: Right.
0: But now they put it back together and they still stand the test of time, like New Edition.
1: Right, right, right.
0: You know, so that's why they're being recognized to get Rock and Roll Hall of Fame, you know, inductee. So I feel like now I want to give the consistency. I want to be consistent. Now we on our 11th show as Guy 2.0 and people are loving what we're doing and how we're staying consistent, how we sound like the records, you know, even though we have our little breakdowns and things, but you cannot say we don't sound like the original records.
1: Right.
0: That's what my goal was. If I didn't have the sound of the original record, I would not do it. I'll stay behind the desk and make records for everybody.
1: If you could meet your younger self, what would you tell them now?
0: I would tell them, watch your back.
1: Mm.
0: Stay away from the blessing blockers, and just keep your creation to yourself till you're ready for the mass to hear it. Because everybody wants to be under the light. Everybody wants your sound. And if I would have done that, I think I would be Rock and Roll Hall of Fame and all of the accolades that people are getting. But I know one day, you know, God will bless me with that, and, you know, I'll just be patient for that day.
1: I have to say this, you know, I don't even know what I was expecting when I was, you know, talking to you, but I just get this vibe from you being so humble, and it's just an amazing thing. And all the things that are supposed to happen for you are definitely going to happen for you. I can already see it, because when you say the name Teddy Riley, everybody knows who that person is musically. Musically, we know what you laid out there for a foundation, a cultural icon. I'm just going to say it because you've touched so many genres. You've touched so many people with your music. So I appreciate just having the opportunity to talk to you. One final question. When people read your book, Remember the Times, what do you want them to take away from it?
0: I really want them to take away that this is the true me. This is what I've been holding for so long. Because everybody got to tell their stories. Everybody got to go solo and do their things and realize, okay, Dad, this was the nucleus. But it's now too late, you know, because I have to move on. You know, I've turned back so many times for everyone, for Guy, for Blackstreet. I've circled back and I realized, you know, it's like a relationship. You know, you realize, you go back to a relationship and understand why you left the person.
1: Right.
0: Now, I understand. And I understand what's for me, it is for me. And that's what I know people will take away with this book. And I can't wait for the next book, which is going to be my how-to.
1: Yeah.
0: You know, how I did my music. What did I use?
1: Mm.
0: What are the things that I did to keep myself, you know, relevant, to keep myself physically, you know, healthy,
1: mm-hmm.
0: you know, things like that. I like this book business because I want to sell books like we used to sell records.
1: Right, right, you know? Right, right.
0: And still do radio promo and radio interviews like this.
1: Yeah. No,
0: I'm doing a book.
1: Yeah. No, this is, I'd say that was the last year, but I got one more. So let's talk about the, Let's talk about music today, or the state of R&B music today. What is your thought process? Because, you know, we have a lot of people that say, you know, that it's not good. But I'm of the mindset that, you know, I've been in this business so long that I've heard, like, it seems like when people get old, they kind of trash the new, because that's what happened when I was coming up, that, you know, the music that I loved and everything like that, the old said, oh, that ain't real music. And so I try to keep this mindset of being having an open mind about music, because, you know, what's for that audience is for that audience. So what is your take on R&B music today? The new guys that are doing it, what's your take on it?
0: Okay. First, I want to say you are exactly right the way you just explained that. And it's very true. When I did my music, I used to have a mother of my friend who would bang on the pipes, because we lived in the projects. She would bang on the radiator pipes, turn that music down, turn that music down. And I would turn it down just for her because I respected her. But at some point, she knocked on my door. And when she heard Groovy on the radio on WBLS,
1: yeah,
0: and she heard it on Kiss, and a station she would just turn to, and she would hear Groovy, and she came and knocked on my door, and I'm thinking she's coming to say, turn that music down. And she said, you know, I just want to tell you, I commend you. I commend the music. I just heard your song, and it's very, you know, it's clean. And, you know, I'm from the church, and she was just explaining, and I was like, this is such a blessing how things just turn around.
1: Yeah.
0: And I really feel the music today is turning around because they realize that the music that was with all of the degrading the women, gangster rap and all of the things that they're talking about and the drug substances that they're using in the songs and, you know, those things are going away because people are tired. You know what I'm saying? They're tired of hearing that that sound. We're losing, and, you know, it's like a recession in groups.
1: Right.
0: You know, a recession in artists.
1: Right.
0: We don't have enough artists today. And that's why the record companies and the big threes are changing their format, because they're losing money because they're putting their soul into influencers, into people who are one-hit wonders, or people who, you know, they're auto-tuning, and you get them on a stage and, you know, it's kind of embarrassing to the record label, saying, why did I sign them?
1: Right.
0: They're wondering every time, and now you got Universal changing the format, and Sony's changing the format, and now they're getting back to, okay, we need to have some real musical substance.
1: Wow. Wow. Well, that's what I want. I always want to know what people who are in the business think, because, you know, as I said, I just think that, you know, I honestly feel like everything kind of goes in cycles with things, yeah. You know, I think that even back in the day,
0: I'm a part of the cycle.
1: Yeah. I mean, we had our share of music that wasn't the best and everything like that. And then things,
0: not
1: I think,
0: really, but I mean, back in the 90s.
1: Well, I think that in the 90s, I mean, I think the thing is, we had our fair share of music that talked about drugs and talked about that. But there was a balance of it. So we had the good and the bad. I think now, I mean, I still think there's really good music out there. I think there's so many ways to find it. I think that's the thing. And, you know, what the labels push is what the labels push. But I think the you hit it right on the head as far as what's selling right now. You're absolutely right. You know, they're going for that quick hit right now instead of, you know, trying to build something. I think you're absolutely right about that. So, but everything goes in cycles, you know. So you have that we're in that place right now. I think we're coming out of the place with the, like, the real quick hit thing, and now we're trying to get back to, you know, real artistry. And exactly. I'm excited about that. Well,
0: one thing we need,
1: yeah.
0: And I have to say this because I say it with all of the radio stations, because how do we get back to radio?
1: Yeah.
0: How do we get back to our music surfacing through radio and radio being a part of the social media? I think that we need to get rid of the middlemen.
1: Yeah.
0: And the middlemen are the people who's taking huge amounts of money just to get your record played on the radio.
1: Right.
0: When all it takes is artists like, you know, us going to the radio station and connecting with them.
1: Yeah.
0: And that's which, you know, connects the dots, you know, and you know, it's been about that so long that it needs to get, that's the part that's hurting us.
1: Right, right.
0: And that's the part that kind of made people go into social media and internet, you know, getting their music played, but it's not getting far.
1: Right.
0: Because people don't have the money to pay the independent guys who go around and get records played.
1: Right.
0: But those people we don't need them.
1: Right, right. Man.
0: It's really about how we used to do. I used to be on the phone with like 52, you know, like that big call.
1: Right.
0: That call with all the radio programmers and people. They just want to fill the artists, but they got the middleman talking about, I can't give them to you until, you know, you get paid off. So much of that, it needs to go away.
1: Well, I'm glad I'm talking to you about this, because what I'm discovering is that with, you know, a lot of artists, I'm feeling like we're getting back to the point of being able to talk to people and finding other ways to get to them besides going through the middleman. Because we had that stretch where, you know, I worked at places where, you know, artists would come to town and they wouldn't go to the radio station. They didn't want to do that. They wanted to go and do their shows and then get out, or it was just difficult to get in touch with them. But now it's different now. It's starting to be different now, where we're starting to get in touch with these people that they want to talk to us. And I also think that on the radio side, that it's different when you have stations that have a reflection of their city and can just talk to them about different things, not just, you know, trying to make fun of people. Because I think a lot of artists don't like to get what is the word I'm looking for? You know, there's so many shows out there right now that it's like the people who are hosting the shows are trying to be the popular person, and so they will do anything they can to get that viral moment. And it's not about that. It's like, I always tell people that I like to be in the background and let the people shine, and if you can make that artist comfortable, they'll tell you anything that you want to tell you.
0: Yes, they sure will. And the thing about it is, I feel like the publicists, if they can work with someone who knows radio and really set up, like, some of these artists want to do your summer jam.
1: Yeah.
0: But it's always a political situation to where, you know, it's that middleman who's trying to leverage it.
1: Yeah.
0: And make money from it.
1: Yeah.
0: You know, I have to put them on the forefront. I got to put them on Front Street.
1: Yeah.
0: Because all they're doing is messing it up for us to have radio in our corner, to have supporting, you know, because there's people who want to hear that stuff on the radio.
1: Right.
0: There's people who still drive home and listen to the radio station.
1: Yeah.
0: I just did a performance at a radio station in California. At two radio stations, I did a performance. Now Sweaty wants me to perform at his.
1: Wow.
0: You know, and I used to do the summer jams. The thing about it is they don't have us because it's always about leveraging. And,
1: yeah.
0: And that stuff, if that goes away, I think radio will be back. Universal just open up two record stores on to opening up more record stores, because Jimmy Iovine said streaming is on its last leg. I don't know if you heard that.
1: Yeah, I heard you. I heard you.
0: No, I don't know if you heard him saying it.
1: No, I heard. I heard him say that too. I heard him.
0: And that means all it takes now, because it's a recycling world, is all the radio guys and program directors, put your shoes on and put on your outfit, because we're coming back to radio.
1: See, that's what I love to hear that. Let me tell you, man, this has been the greatest 30 minutes of my life, being able to talk to you, because we started an interview and we just started dark vibing. We just went in. I loved it. Now, the book is called Remember the Times. Teddy Riley, the book is out in stores. Go get it, go get it, go get it. I'm going to take my time to read it this weekend, and I'm going to text you and let you know what I think of it.
0: Oh, man, I look forward to it, man. Thank you so much for having me.
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4: Healing doesn't always look peaceful. I'm life coach Sarita Valmon, and it's time for That's What Sarita Said. 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But that hasn't been my experience. Sometimes healing looks like having hard conversations. Sometimes it looks like setting boundaries you should have set years ago. Sometimes it looks like taking responsibility for things that were never fully yours while still choosing to move forward differently. Healing can look like grief. It can look like exhaustion. It can look like realizing that the life you're building now requires letting go of parts of the life you once knew. 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Progress doesn't always feel good while it's happening. 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

0: this morning. Somebody needs to shout amen. Good morning, family, and welcome to Sunday Morning Inspiration on Jammin' 98.3. I'm Earl Stokes, and before we go any further, we got to give God the glory. Amen. Father, we thank you for waking us up this morning. Thank you for life, health, strength, grace, mercy, and another chance to praise your name. God, let this show bring encouragement, healing, joy, and honor back to you. In Jesus' name, amen. And on this Mother's Day, we honor the women who prayed for us, sacrificed for us, and loved us through every season of life. A mother is one of God's greatest gifts. Before many of us ever knew scripture, we experienced God through mama's prayers. Amen. Mama's strength, mama's love. Proverbs 31 says her children arise and call her blessed. Amen. To every mother listening, we celebrate you today. And to those missing their mother, we're praying God gives you peace and comfort. All right, family, keep it locked in. More inspiration coming up right here on Sunday Morning Inspiration on Jammin' 98.3.
1: This year, America turns 250 years old. And here in Milwaukee, we know the story isn't simple. Because our history didn't start with equality. It started with struggle. But Milwaukee also raised voices that changed the game. Like Vell Phillips, who marched for fair housing when doors were closed to us. Like Spencer Cox, who carried the torch for progress in this city. Like Gwen Moore, continuing the fight today. That's our city. That's our story. That's our America. We turned struggle into strength. We've created culture, movement, impact. And we're still pushing forward toward opportunity, toward unity, towards change. Because the story of America isn't finished, and neither are we.
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1: Mother's Day reminds us of something powerful. 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
1: Family, sometimes doing the right thing can make you tired. This morning, if you've been feeling weary on the journey, this word is for you. It's time now for our Ministry Moment with Pastor Jared Williams of New Direction Church of Milwaukee. Today's message, let us not become weary in doing good. Here's Pastor Jared Williams. Be blessed.
2: Hello, family. I'm Jared Williams, pastor of New Direction Church right here in Milwaukee, Wisconsin. Happy Mother's Day. And I want to encourage every mother to hang on in there. You didn't come this far to stop this close. I know you've been pouring out more than you realize, carrying more than you admit, fighting battles that you didn't sign up for, enduring storms you didn't start, loving people who don't love you back. You've been showing up for people who disappeared on you. Well, Paul speaks to your exhaustion in Galatians 6 and 9 and says, don't grow weary in well-doing, for in due season you will reap if you faint not. In other words, if you hang in there long enough, your weary season will turn to your winning season, because God doesn't let a seed of faith stay buried forever. What you released in faith will return in favor. Don't you give up in planting season, because the harvest doesn't come to quitters. Keep the faith. Soon you'll look back and see that your due season was worth your difficult season. And I pray even now that because of your faithfulness, that God will push up your due date on your due season. In Jesus' name, amen. 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
3: Hi, this is Dan Buttry, combat veteran of the Iraq War. Growing up, my grandmother would share a sad story of an uncle that was so close in age to her, they grew up like brother and sister. Private Raymond Frederick served in the Pacific during World War II, where he fought and died in the Philippines. Designated as his next of kin, she received the War Department's death notice of Ray in May 1945. Days short of the island's liberation. Weeks after receiving the death notice, Ray's last handwritten letter home was delivered, arriving to her as a message from the grave. This Memorial Day, let us never forget.
0: Ewald Automotive and Jammin 98.3 remain committed to serving Southeastern Wisconsin's veterans and the families of veterans with the utmost dignity and excellence.
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1: Tamela Mann just reminded somebody this morning to live, breathe, and keep fighting. And on this Mother's Day, that message hits a little deeper because if there's anybody who knows how to fight through pain with faith, it's a mother. Mothers fight through exhaustion, fight through tears, fight through fear, and still find a way to love, nurture, and cover their families in prayer. Amen. That's why Proverbs 31 says, strength and honor are her clothing. And today we celebrate every mother who kept fighting when life tried to make her quit. Coming up next, this one's for every woman who's been holding it down, praying, sacrificing, and trusting God through it all. Family, this next song isn't just a song, it's a testimony. Now here's the Miami Mass Choir with It's For Me. 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

0: Somebody ought to thank God this morning for the mothers who helped shape our testimony, because many of us are standing today because of mama. Mama prayed us through. Amen. We made it through sickness, heartbreak, bad decisions, and dark seasons because there was a praying mother calling our name out before God. And on this Mother's Day, we honor the women who cried in private but worshiped in public, the women who kept trusting God even when life got heavy. Psalms 126 says, "Those who sow in tears shall reap in joy." And baby, mama sowed a whole lot of tears. To every mother listening today, we thank God for your testimony. Amen. 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
1: You know why Mother's Day hits different? Because if you've ever had a praying mama, you realize every day with her was never just another day. It was sacrifice. It was wisdom. It was love wrapped in correction. Lamentations 3:22 says, "Because of the Lord's mercy, we are not consumed." And for many of us, God's mercy looked like mama. Amen. Now it's time to rewind and rejoice. Just another day, Tessie Hill. And I want to dedicate this to my late mom, Apostle Linda Stokes. Be blessed.

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1: Listen, Eden is kingdom, and Eden mindset is a kingdom mindset. 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

0: Donald Lawrence reminded us God still has restoration on his mind. And on this Mother's Day, we thank God for the praying mothers who carried families through hard seasons with faith and strength. Truth is, many of us can say we never would have made it without God and without Mama praying for us. I know I can raise my hand to that one. Oh, man, I remember when my mom was going through, man, she was going through some hard times, and she would always play this song by Marvin Sapp, Never Would Have Made It.
1: Never would have made it.

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Tell him, I'm stronger, I'm wiser.

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0: Jesus is my help, Hezekiah Walker. Can I say this on Mother's Day? There comes a time and moment in every mother's life when strength runs low, tears fall quietly, and the weight gets very heavy. But somehow she keeps going. Why? Because her help doesn't come from people, it comes from the Lord. Amen. Hezekiah Walker just reminded us that Jesus is our help. And today we honor every praying mother who leaned on God when life tried to break her. Amen. To every mother listening, thank you for caring what nobody else could see. Welcome to Sunday Morning Inspiration.
1: Urgency is loud, but wisdom is patient. I'm life coach Sarita Valmon, and it's time for That's What Sarita Said. One thing I'm learning in this season is that not everything needs my immediate response. Every text, email, situation, emotion. Just because something arrives now doesn't mean it needs to be handled now. 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
1: This Mother's Day, somebody's smiling. Somebody's hurting because mama's no longer here. But can I tell you something? A praying mother's love never leaves. It echoes. Her prayers still cover you. Her wisdom still speaks to you. Isaiah 66:13 says, "As a mother comforts her child, so will I comfort you." 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Be encouraged by William Becton. 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
1: Family, sometimes doing the right thing can make you tired. This morning, if you've been feeling weary on the journey, this word is for you. It's time now for our Ministry Moment with Pastor Jared Williams of New Direction Church of Milwaukee. Today's message, let us not become weary in doing good. Here's Pastor Jared Williams. Be blessed.
2: Hello, family. I'm Jared Williams, pastor of New Direction Church right here in Milwaukee, Wisconsin. Happy Mother's Day. And I want to encourage every mother to hang on in there. You didn't come this far to stop this close. I know you've been pouring out more than you realize, carrying more than you admit, fighting battles that you didn't sign up for, enduring storms you didn't start, loving people who don't love you back. You've been showing up for people who disappeared on you. Well, Paul speaks to your exhaustion in Galatians 6:9 and says, don't grow weary in well-doing, for in due season you will reap if you faint not. In other words, if you hang in there long enough, your weary season will turn to your winning season, because God doesn't let a seed of faith stay buried forever. What you released in faith will return in favor. Don't you give up in planting season, because the harvest doesn't come to quitters. Keep the faith. Soon you'll look back and see that your due season was worth your difficult season. And I pray even now that because of your faithfulness, that God will push up your due date on your due season. In Jesus' name, amen. 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God bless you.
3: This year, America turns 250 years old. And here in Milwaukee, we know the story isn't simple, because our history didn't start with equality. It started with struggle. But Milwaukee also raised voices that changed the game. Like Vell Phillips, who marched for fair housing when doors were closed to us. Like Spencer Cox, who carried the torch for progress in the city. Like Gwen Moore, continuing the fight today. That's our city. That's our story. That's our America. We turn struggle into strength. We've created culture, movement, impact, and we're still pushing forward toward opportunity, toward unity, towards change. Because the story of America isn't finished, and neither are we.
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0: told somebody this morning to hold on. And on this Mother's Day, that word is for every mother who kept holding the family together through tears, trials, and tough seasons. Mama may have bent under pressure, but she didn't break. She kept praying, kept loving, and kept trusting God. Amen. Here's Bishop Carlton Pearson. Father, I stretch my hands to thee.
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0: This is what I like, listen. No food on the table.
1: No food on the table, God.
0: Thank you, Jesus.
2: Thank
0: I know
2: you.
0: That he is able.
1: I know that he is able, God.
0: And you know, I can't find any words to say. You know what I'm saying?

0: Oh, yeah. Listen, family, Georgia Mass Choir just filled the room with joy. And on this Mother's Day, we thank God for the mothers who brought joy into our lives with their love, prayer, hugs, and sacrifice. Even when life got hard, Mama still found a way to smile, worship, and make sure the family felt love. That kind of joy is a gift from God. Amen. To every mother listening right now today, we celebrate you and thank God for you. And I just thank God for blessing me with a wonderful mom, Apostle Linda Stokes, man. Whew, man, every day it's not a struggle, but I think about her every day. I miss those long talks and her calling me and telling me, you know, such and such passed and such. At the time, I used to be irritated with it. Like, man, why is she always calling me, telling me about somebody passing away? And I would look at the phone and be like, oh, Lord, who passing now? But I wish I can get that call again. I really do. And I didn't take her for granted at all. Every time before we hung up the phone, I told her that I loved her. She knew I loved her. I'm sorry, y'all. But I'm a motherless child. It's not a good feeling. But I know that my mother's prayers and everything that she instilled in me is going to get me through it. I love you, Mama. I'm sorry. Y'all forgive me. All right. Happy Mother's Day to all the wonderful mothers out there.
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2: Hi, this is Dan Buttry, combat veteran of the Iraq War. 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Established shortly after World War II, Armed Forces Day honors all of our men and women currently serving in the military every third Saturday of May. 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While May can always be busy with various activities, take time this year to thank a member of our armed forces and remember our fallen. They are why we have our freedom.
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1: Today just ain't another Sunday. 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
8: 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We magnify you in this place. 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

family. Dottie McClurkin just reminded somebody this morning, after you've done all you can, stand. And on this Mother's Day, we honor the mothers who kept standing through every storm life threw their way. 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When they were hurting, they stood. When nobody else understood, they still trusted God. Amen. And because they kept standing, God kept lifting. All right. Here's Vashon Mitchell, Lift It Up. Welcome to Sunday Morning Inspiration.

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1: Put your hand like this.

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I want everybody to get on your feet. 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Y'all go back. I want you to stay there. Stay right there. Now you know what I want y'all to do? I want y'all to look, everybody, just look at somebody beside you. 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

0: Now see, when all that gang war was going on, I'll tell you one thing I never forget.
1: It was that.
0: See, when I got home, first thing I would hear is, but
2: damn, yeah. Where you been, boy?
1: That's it, that's it.
0: That's it.
1: That's
0: man, mom. Man, mom. Say, I say, I was out with Sonny Bird and Lil Sonny.
3: Put it all on us.
0: Yeah. I had to put it on somebody.
4: Hey, Phil, what your mama say?
0: She said, boy, now I'm gonna tell you.
1: What?

0: Love My Mama, y'all. I got lost in the basement trying to find that one, but I found it. I found it. And I got to make this personal. My mother, Apostle Linda Stokes, wasn't just my mama. She was my best friend, y'all. She was the glue that held our family together. She was classy, jazzy, sharp every time she stepped out, man. Like I always say, man, if you look up a real woman in the dictionary, there would be a picture of my mama. Yes, yes. But beyond the style, she had a heart for God and for people. She helped the poor. She loved the forgotten man and gave even when she didn't have much herself. Back then, I didn't fully understand it, but I understand it now, man. I give you a perfect example, man. There was this family that went to our church and they smelled like pee. You know, everybody from the mama to the kids, and it was about 6-7 kids. My mom would drop them off after church every Sunday. She would come up and ask my mom for a ride, and I used to be like, no, I don't want to. Because my friends would be laughing at me like, oh, y'all taking the pee people home? At that time, I didn't realize that my mama was doing God's work. Yeah, she was doing God's work. And now I realize that. Matthew 25 and 40 says, whatsoever you do for the least of these, you do unto me. And my mama, you will always be my favorite girl. Happy Mother's Day.
1: Hi, this is John Ray from Jesse Jewels, and it's time to celebrate a major milestone. 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
14: On Mother's Day, memories hit different. 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

with the members in the church. And let me tell you something. 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I don't care who you are. I don't care. You can be the chiefest of sinners. You will never be the same.

Sister Shirley Ann is out there playing with the Lord. Mama came to the door, and she looked out there and saw me shouting and dancing all over the backyard, tears running down my face. It's just a lie. Mama looked out there and she said, she ain't playing this time.

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1: Family, sometimes doing the right thing can make you tired. 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It's time now for our Ministry Moment with Pastor Jared Williams of New Direction Church of Milwaukee. Today's message, let us not become weary in doing good. Here's Pastor Jared Williams. Be blessed.
2: Hello, family. I'm Jared Williams, pastor of New Direction Church right here in Milwaukee, Wisconsin. Happy Mother's Day. And I want to encourage every mother to hang on in there. You didn't come this far to stop this close. I know you've been pouring out more than you realize, carrying more than you admit, fighting battles that you didn't sign up for, enduring storms you didn't start, loving people who don't love you back. You've been showing up for people who disappeared on you. Well, Paul speaks to your exhaustion in Galatians 6 and 9 and says, don't grow weary in well-doing, for in due season you will reap if you faint not. In other words, if you hang in there long enough, your weary season will turn to your winning season, because God doesn't let a seed of faith stay buried forever. What you released in faith will return in favor. Don't you give up in planting season, because the harvest doesn't come to quitters. Keep the faith. Soon you'll look back and see that your due season was worth your difficult season. And I pray even now that because of your faithfulness, that God will push up your due date on your due season. In Jesus' name, amen. 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God bless you.
3: Healing doesn't always look peaceful. I'm life coach Sarita Valmon, and it's time for That's What Sarita Said. A lot of people think healing means everything suddenly becomes calm, that once you start doing the inner work, life just smooths out. But that hasn't been my experience. Sometimes healing looks like having hard conversations. Sometimes it looks like setting boundaries you should have set years ago. Sometimes it looks like taking responsibility for things that were never fully yours while still choosing to move forward differently. Healing can look like grief. It can look like exhaustion. It can look like realizing that the life you're building now requires letting go of parts of the life you once knew. And that's not failure, that's transformation. 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Progress doesn't always feel good while it's happening. 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And peace is often something we practice, not something that suddenly appears. 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

0: foster parents I had through La Causa were the ones I had been waiting for. I had been to many different homes already and didn't think this one would work out either. They reminded me that I was worthy and kept their door open to me no matter what, even when I said I didn't want it. 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
1: What it do, Milwaukee, Racine, and surrounding counties. 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Send me a fire playlist. Some put me to sleep. I'm telling you, it's not going to happen. Fire playlist, and I'm getting you in here. That simple. Once again, I thank you for jamming with me on this beautiful Sunday afternoon. I say it's beautiful, not because of the weather. I say it's beautiful because the good Lord woke us up this morning. Amen and amen again. Amen. I got a special guest in the building. Yes, sir. We go back like Fond du Lac. This is truly a good friend of mine. She's soon to become a good friend of yours. I want you to help me welcome her to the show. The one, the only, Miss Nicole Tanner. Yeah, Nicole! She's in the building. Nicole, tell the Jammer listeners a little bit about yourself. I know they said, I did that voice out for me. Tell them who they listening to right now.
2: They are listening to Nicole Tanner, the mother of two. I just want to shout out Nakia.
1: All right.
2: But more importantly, I'm a grandmother.
1: Uh-oh.
2: Ayla. She's
1: four. Oh, well, I already know. Awesome. You lit up when you said that name. I already know. That is amazing. What else you do, Nicole, here in the city of Milwaukee?
2: I'm currently a director at MATC, and I enjoy it. Helping the students go further on their journey.
1: All right. Well, let me hold something then. I'm just telling you.
2: About that, but.
1: Well, welcome to the show again. How long, Nicole, would you say I've been knowing you?
2: I was just sitting here thinking, you said 30 plus. You're about that. We're near 40.
1: 30, almost 40 years. Mm-hmm. And I just want to start by saying, man, your late brother, Jeff. Let me tell you about this brother. He believed in me before I believed in myself.
2: Yes, he did.
1: And he always told me, man, you need anything, come see me. And he meant that. Trust me, because I done called him out. He was there. I miss real people, and he was one of the real ones. Not only Jeff. Unfortunately, you had another brother that left us too soon. Back in 1996, fallen officer, our brother, Officer Wendell Tanner, a.k.a. Odell. Another great dude, man, just man. But I just appreciate when they was here, what they did for me. They always took time out for, they were never too busy. You know what I mean? Mm-hmm. And again, I appreciate the services that Odell did for our community as well. So again, I saw you on television, you and Wendelin's twin sister. You know, I saw y'all. Y'all look beautiful despite the circumstances. And I just want to say thank you for coming through despite everything. And happy Mother's Day to you. Come on
2: thank
1: now.
2: You.
1: Happy
2: yes.
1: Mother's Day
2: thank
1: to
2: you.
1: All the mothers out there. All right, let's jump into your mixtape here on Jammin' 98.3. Here it is, Criminal Minded. You're listening to Nicole.
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0: dropping only one. Boy.
1: That's a banger right there. That's the DOC from the West Coast. It's Funky Enough on Jammin' 98.3. Thank you for tuning in. That's my mixtape. It's Marlon Hill, my studio guest for the entire hour. I got Nicole Tanner in the building, a.k.a. Nikki. Nikki, let me ask you a question. I'm going to get all in your business right now.
2: Come on.
1: All right. Do you personally believe a marriage or a relationship can survive infidelity? Why or why not? Do you believe that it can survive if somebody steps out in the relationship? I'm just curious.
2: Yes, I believe it.
1: Okay, explain.
2: It's not what you do, it's how you do it. Now, you can't be disrespectful and continue to do it.
1: Okay.
2: But you can be forgiven.
1: Okay.
2: And you can show that you're sorry for
1: Okay, so what does forgiving look like in that moment? Are you saying that I could potentially still be with this person, even though he hurt me and stepped out on me? Is that what you're saying? I'm asking you.
2: Yes.
1: Okay.
2: Yes.
1: That's deep.
2: It takes patience.
1: Right. Nicole, I'm going to be honest. I'm in a relationship with you, and you step out, boo, I love you, but it's over.
2: I don't know what that is with men. You
1: really?
2: Guys can't
1: yeah, the trust.
2: It.
1: Because I'm going to be honest. The trust is broken. Because that we wire differently. When you say you don't understand men, I'm going to tell you. We're wired differently. We all about, yeah.
2: Because you know when women step out, it's emotion.
1: Oh, yeah, I know. Right. So a man could smash and grab and not have any feelings. I'm going to say that. I'm not saying that
2: and
1: it's right, but right. I'm
2: going to
1: be out. Right. Mm-hmm. Does that make sense what I'm saying? Okay.
2: It.
1: But wow. Interesting. Somebody right now in the car, like, we going through that right now. Mom, glad you brought that up. And he's saying this late. See, she said we can make it work. You tripping. She's saying, go ahead. I know you want to say something.
2: But remember, if a woman step out emotionally, she's already gone.
1: Wow.
2: She's
1: see,
2: already
1: that's
2: gone
1: deep.
2: Pretty much anyway.
1: So if a woman cheats, she's done?
2: She's pretty much.
1: Ooh, fellas. Out. Wow. How do you prevent cheating then in a relationship? I'm just curious.
2: Be the person you were when you met that person.
1: Ooh.
2: Be your true self.
1: Okay.
2: A lot of people.
1: Show up with their representative. Right. They show up with a representative.
2: Mm-hmm.
1: They're not their true, authentic set. Fellas, she putting us up on game. I'm telling you. I got more to come off her.
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0: Message, fellas, put that woman first. Happy Mother's Day to all the mothers out there. Thank you for tuning in. That's my mixtape. It's your main man, Marlon Hill. My in-studio guest, a mother herself. I got the one, the only, Nicole Tanner in the building, a.k.a. Nikki, Milwaukee's finest, from the V House. Just saying. Yeah, I was right around the corner from us. We were talking about relationships before the break. I want to continue. We as men, we often talk in the barbershop, and we refer to certain women as wifey material. My question to you, what does hubby material look like? Meaning, what's the criteria? Give me some characteristics that you desire in a mate or potential life partner.
1: Ooh. Mm. Right. Someone who believes in God.
0: Mm, say that again. I don't think they heard you, Nicole.
1: Someone who believes in God that will pray with me, pray for me.
0: Talk to me.
1: I think he has to be a leader.
0: Mm, what kind of leader? Financial leader? Can he make less money than you?
1: Yes.
0: And keep it real with me, Nicole.
1: Yes.
0: Okay.
1: Yes, he can.
0: Okay.
1: But he also can make less money but still be a provider.
0: Okay.
1: A leader of the family.
0: Okay.
1: Lead our household. Make sure we go to church every Sunday. That doesn't take money.
0: Talk to me.
1: You know, faithful. Honest. Have to be fun, though.
0: Okay.
1: You know.
0: Have fun.
1: Yes. Yes. And just love me.
0: Love you. Be into you.
1: Yes.
0: What's the keys to maintaining a healthy relationship? Let's say you got this guy. How do you keep it going? What do you think are the keys or components you need to maintain a healthy relationship for years and years and years?
1: You know, older couple told me there will be times you don't like each other.
0: Mm-hmm.
1: You have to pray through it and understand that. Just don't give up on each other. And I believe that.
0: I believe that too.
1: I believe that. Just don't
0: powerful
1: give up.
0: Prayer.
1: Mm-hmm.
0: Prayer is powerful. Absolutely. Man, let's jump to your next track. The DOC is getting funky enough. Why this song?
1: When that was out, we were outside, remember?
0: Mm-hmm.
1: And when we say we were outside,
0: right.
1: We were outside.
0: Talk to
1: not
0: me.
1: Not like today.
0: No, not like
1: too
0: today.
1: Too much going on.
0: No, we wasn't by the food trucks fighting.
1: No, we were having a good time.
0: There you go.
1: Outside.
0: Absolutely. All right, here it is on Jammin' 98.3, Nicole's mixtape.
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0: All the way from the Bay, that's Too Short on Jammin' 98.3. Thank you for tuning in to That's My Mixtape. I'm your main man, Marla Hill, my in-studio guest for the entire hour. It's the beautiful and talented Nicole Tanner, a.k.a. Nikki in the building. Nikki, I have a question for you. We all know that mental health is real. What advice would you give to someone that might be listening or that might be secretly struggling coping with life right now? What advice would you give to them?
1: Unfortunately, we have these conversations every day at the college.
0: Okay.
1: My advice would be talk to someone. If you don't want to talk to a therapist, talk to a friend, talk to someone.
0: Right.
1: Someone, because so often we don't. We hold it inside.
0: Absolutely.
1: And once it's so heavy, our actions may not be what we truly want it to happen. But in that moment.
0: You mentioned therapists, seeking a therapist.
1: Absolutely.
0: Why do you think our people, black people in our community, are reluctant to do so? What do you think that stems from?
1: It's always been a negative stigma that we look at, you know. First of all, we were raised, don't tell our
0: business. There you go. That's mom. Don't go over there. Don't tell them nothing.
1: Don't tell them nothing.
0: What happens in this house, stay in this house. My mama was the same way.
1: Yeah, we were.
0: Wow.
1: We grew up like that.
0: Wow.
1: And then if you did, you're crazy.
0: There you go.
1: You know?
0: Right.
1: But we have to get away from that.
0: That's
1: because
0: right.
1: A lot of us carry a lot.
0: That's right.
1: We carry a lot.
0: Absolutely. And it's okay not to be okay.
1: Absolutely.
0: I'm going to say that again because somebody's listening. It's okay not to be okay. Like Nicole was just saying, seek help. Whether that's a therapist, a pastor, someone you trust, please, please seek help. That's all we're saying. All right? All right, I got more to come off Nicole's mixtape. Please keep it locked right here to Jammin' 98.3.
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3: Hi, this is Dan Buttry, combat veteran of the Iraq War. Growing up, my grandmother would share a sad story of an uncle that was so close in age to her, they grew up like brother and sister. Private Raymond Frederick served in the Pacific during World War II, where he fought and died in the Philippines. Designated as his next of kin, she received the War Department's death notice of Ray in May 1945, days short of the island's liberation. Weeks after receiving the death notice, Ray's last handwritten letter home was delivered, arriving to her as a message from the grave. This Memorial Day, let us never forget.
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0: and it's red all through. That's Queen Pen with Party Ain't a Party. Man, I ain't heard that in a minute. Thank you for tuning in to That's My Mixtape. I'm Marlon Hill, and studio guest for the entire hour has been Nicole Tanner, a.k.a. Nikki, the cute girl from 38th and Center, picks views. Man, I ain't even going to go into it. Anyway, Nikki, you got some bangers on here, seriously. I love some of these rappers, but I want to know personally, who's on your Mount Rushmore of rappers? Greatest rappers of all time. You got four slots and four slots only. Give me your Mount Rushmore.
1: Tupac.
0: Okay, that's one.
1: DMX.
0: That's two.
1: Jadakiss.
0: That's three.
1: D.O.C.
0: D.O. who?
1: D.O.C.
0: No Biggie.
1: No.
0: No J.C.
1: No.
0: But you got D.O.C.
1: That's right.
0: Wow.
1: They're real.
0: Wow.
1: That was real. Those are real.
0: Wow. D.O.C. I didn't have a problem with Jadakiss. I didn't have a problem with DMX. I didn't have a problem with anybody else you mentioned, but you said D.O.C. He had one hit. And that's cool. I know you played.
1: That's because something happened in his life.
0: Oh, with his voice. Yes. I get you. What you got against Biggie, Nikki? I'm just saying, Big, and you met KRS-One when he came to the ring. You ain't got, and I you got it.
1: No, I mean, they're good.
0: Okay, but they're not your top four.
1: Yes.
0: MCs of all time. Okay. Well, you in my top four, just letting you know, of people. Just
1: awesome.
0: What a beautiful heart.
1: Thank you.
0: All around, inside and out. I appreciate you and your amazing family. Thank you for coming through, making it do what it do. Anything you want to say to the Jam and listeners, the Milwaukee community that might be tuning in right now before you depart on this Mother's Day?
1: I just want to, one, be safe, enjoy, and tune in to 98.3 because Marlon Hill is the man.
0: Thank you. I appreciate that. And happy Mother's Day. Happy
1: Thank
0: Mother's
1: you.
0: Day to my mother. Happy Mother's Day to your mother. Happy Mother's Day to you and all the mothers that are listening. Appreciate you, all right? I'm about to move around like a big girl at a buffet. Until next time, it's always Jammin' 98.3.

0: brought to you by The Sophisticated Man, an exquisite male clothing boutique.
1: It's the music that stands the test of time. The Old School House Party, blowing the dust off the oldies on Jammin' 98.3.
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6: I don't know what to say. You guys are really doing it.
7: I want to know, how can I get a copy of this show?
1: It's the number one R&B oldie show in America. This is the Old School House Party. This is Gerald McBride reminding you that life is beautiful and there's always hope. Never ever give in, nor give up. And always remember that every day is a lovely day.

0: Andre, what's up, man?
1: All is well.
0: Hey, we are back, ready to blow the dust off some old school. Got all your favorite old school jams back to back. You keep it right here. We've got a great battle coming up a little bit later on. Always open for your suggestions. If you got two artists, the two groups you think need to be in the battle, let us know what they are. And I'm going back to that The World is a Ghetto album. See, if you listened to music back in the 70s, you had a copy of this, man.
1: That's right.
0: With the black light on. The black light posters.
1: And the super fro.
0: And the strobe lights. Don't you know the world is a ghetto?

0: holiday music is what we'd like to play. We are blowing the dust off these oldies tonight. War, bringing back some memories. Man, nothing like some war, man, from back in the day.
1: Okay.
0: You want to take a couple of calls here?
2: Who are we going to have a battle with tonight?
0: Oh, I'm going to tell you in just a second.
2: All right, have a blessed one.
0: All right, you do the same. Hi, you're on the air. Hello? Oh, is that it?
1: Yep.
0: Oh, okay. Let me tell you who the battle is.
1: What is it? Who is it?
0: Okay. You ready?
1: I'm ready.
0: Al Green. Taking on Aretha Franklin.
1: Uh-oh. Wait a minute.
0: Can we do that?
1: Al Green and Aretha. Tough.
0: What's your
1: that's
0: choice
1: tonight,
0: man?
1: That's tough for Aretha right there. That's tough.
0: That's pretty soulful right there.
1: Yeah.
0: This is the way we do it every weekend, blowing the dust off the oldies, just bringing back some memories. And I got a mystery oldie here, man. I'm gonna go back and play a little bit of this song now.
1: Okay.
0: Jeffrey Osborne. Now, Jeffrey was in a group called LTD. What does LTD stand for? And what is the name of this tune?
1: I don't even know what LTD stands for. You got me on that one.
0: What did that stand for?
1: What instrument did he play in the group?
0: Jeffrey?
1: Yeah.
0: Oh, that's a good trivia question, too.
1: Yeah,
0: but no, we just want to know what does LTD stand for and what is the name of this tune. If you have the answer, give us a call. We want to make you a winner. You're making it real tough.

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1: Also, you can hit us up on Facebook. We want to know who you're voting for between Aretha Franklin and Al Green. Or maybe you got two artists or two groups that you think need to be in the battle. Let us know what they are. Peter, thank you so much for tuning in. Appreciate you checking you out on Facebook. All right, Aretha Franklin, Al Green, and you got the score for us already? Or you still counting?
2: I'm still counting them right now.
1: Okay.
2: Just taking them in.
1: All right. We need to know the title of that song, and what does LTD stand for?
3: It's Love, Together, Devotion. Love Ballad.
1: Yep, go ahead.
3: Thank you.
2: And what instrument did Jeffrey play?
3: Oh.
2: Come on.
1: You don't have to answer that.
3: I don't have to answer that?
1: No.
3: Oh, okay.
1: Why are you making it so tough for her, man?
3: Thank you.
0: Are we going to let Jeffrey Osborne explain? Jeffrey, what instrument did you play while you were in the group LTD?
4: I joined LTD as the drummer and singer. Yeah, so I miss it, though. I haven't had a chance to play in a long time.
1: Really? You know? Really?
4: Well, I played on all the albums with LTD, and then once in 1976, when Love Ballad became very popular and LTD finally got its big break, it was hard for me to sit behind a 10-piece group and play drums and sing, right. And people were looking back there talking about, who's singing?
1: Who's that singing? Yeah.
4: So I
1: could never see the drummer here behind all the drums, huh?
4: So I had to get out front and sing. And, from that period on, it's one of those instruments. You got to do it. You got to play all the time or you lose the sensitivity. It's

0: course, a very successful solo career after leaving LTD with songs like that. Can you woo, woo, woo, you should be mine. But why did he leave LTD? He explains.
1: There was no room for the individual to grow within the group, and they didn't want to make that right. You know, I went to them and said, listen, I want to have at least my own publishing, my own production company, and they said, you can't have that. It's all LTD or it's nothing. And then they told me that I was just one-tenth of the group, and I never make it on my own, and it was one of those kind of things. So I left because it was time for me to grow, and I couldn't grow there any longer.
2: You're a silhouette of splendor. I love to remember.

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1: Join Joy Ann Reed and Jackie Reed for their Read This, Read That podcast. 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
2: Jason Reed did say, you better get you a sun pass. We never did. Because, you know, there's still toll roads, you know, because the way that...
3: But y'all had to go through the tolls?
2: Girl, we ended up on this toll on the New Jersey Turnpike where there's all these tolls and stuff. We're going through these toll roads. I don't have no easy pass. So I'm blowing through the easy pass lane, racking up tickets. I'm sure that when they send it to me, it's going to be like a few hundred dollars.
3: So you just went through the easy pass lane?
2: I was just like, I'm just going to keep going. I thugged it right on through. I'm just thugging through the tolls just like I had an easy pass, but I don't.
3: You're riding dirty.
2: We was riding dirty.
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5: And the man that set the fashion trend with the brooch and the shoulder pads and the suit jacket. Talk about Freddie Jackson, man. He was hot in the 80s, wasn't he? Have you ever loved somebody?

Hey, not long ago, we did a battle between Peebo Bryson and Freddie Jackson. I can't remember who won that. Was it Peebo or Freddie? Maybe Freddie won that. I don't know. Maybe we need to bring that back again. Hey, but later on, Aretha Franklin taking on Al Green in the Battle of the Old School. You can go to GeraldMcBride.com and vote for your favorite artist. I know they're both your favorite, right? Hey, split the vote. Here's Crosswinds from Peebo.

Abel Bryson, Feel the Fire. This is Gerald McBride. We are blowing the dust off the ODT. You know, a couple of years later, Teddy Pendergrass and Stephanie Mills would do a duet on that same tune, which I think was a great compliment to Peebo's version. But wow, Stephanie and Teddy together, this is powerful. Sing it, Stephanie.

0: You're listening to the number one R&B oldie show in America. It's the Old School House Party with Gerald McBride.
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10: All right, let's get...
13: R-U-B-E-E.
10: R-U-B-E-E. Hey.
14: Hey.
10: Yeah.
14: This is the one and only Ruby.
10: We know. How you doing, Ruby?
14: I'm doing good, sugar. How y'all doing tonight?
13: We're hanging in there. Great. We're hanging in there.
14: That's a beautiful thing. Look, I want... First, I got to say, because they're going to email me, told them I would say hey. Hello to Shayla and Kimberly. Thank y'all for the love.
10: Okay.
14: Janine.
10: You doing shout-outs?
14: Yeah, sure. And my two biggest fans, Juan and Winston Mitchell. Go to bed. That's all I got to say to them.
10: Go to bed.
14: Yeah, to my biggest fan.
10: Okay.
14: Hey, you know that young boy sent me an email? Somebody, he want to date me.
10: So what are you saying? What now?
14: He said he want to date me.
10: Who?
14: He want to date Ruby.
10: Really?
14: This young boy.
10: Oh, yeah?
14: Yeah. Tell him I'm old enough to be his grandmama.
10: Okay.
14: He don't know, look, Andre, he don't know this old woman put something on him that Ajax can't take off. And y'all guess what his name is.
10: What's his name?
14: Derek Conde or something else like that.
10: Derek Conde?
14: Yeah, what kind of name is that?
10: I don't know.
14: These kids today, they something else, and they named.
10: Oh, yeah?
14: It's Fruquanda, Garadonna, Fabergé, Tangeray. That's something I like to drink, you know.
10: You know somebody named Tangeray?
14: Tangeray, baby. Linquaneta. These kids, they probably have a hard time spelling their own name. Whatever happened to the simple names like Keith and Mary, John, Bruce, Tyrone, Mike, Nancy, and of course me, the one and only Ruby.
10: I don't know, Ruby. I don't know.
14: Right, so you play me some old school.
10: All right, what you want to hear tonight?
14: Like Isaac Hayes.
10: Isaac Hayes.
14: Yes, sir.
10: Okay.
14: I used to love that bald head. That was a fine man.
10: You got it. I got some Isaac Hayes right here for you.
14: You give him my email address. You tell him to keep the email coming.
10: All right, what is it again?
14: Love, L-U-V like Victor, R-U-B-E-E, at Hotmail.com.
10: Did she say Aura?
2: Aura.
14: Y'all have a good one, baby.
2: All right.
10: Just keep on walking, Ruby.
2: Walk on by, baby.
10: Walk on by.
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0: Yeah, a little hot buttered soul. Isaac Hayes is jamming tonight on your radio. But wait till we get to Aretha Franklin and Al Green, the battle of the old school. They are warming up.
1: CG, how are you?
0: Man, doing great. Who you feeling tonight, man, in this battle?
1: Well, it's kind of hard, Gerald. You understand? But I'm thinking more or less Aretha, like everyone said.
0: Okay.
1: But listen, I just called to reiterate the fact that I had a battle in mind that I would appreciate if you considered.
0: Okay, what is it?
1: Teddy Pendergrass and the maestro, Barry White.
0: Love it. Put it down. I love it. We've done that before, but that's worth hearing again, man.
1: Okay, but maybe this one you haven't gotten to yet. What about the Temptations and the Four Tops?
0: That's a classic.
1: Yeah.
0: Yeah.
1: Definitely.
0: I'll put that on the list.
1: But you guys continue doing the great work that you do there.
0: We're going to try to do that. Thank you.
1: It's a fantastic thing from a long week.
0: And from Isaac Hayes. To a little blues, man. Gotta fit some blues in here tonight before we get to our Blue Light Jazz jams. A little Bobby Blue Bland and B.B. King.

0: they just don't make music like this anymore. But we play it. It's the Old School House Party with Gerald McBride.
1: 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Join Joy Ann Reed and Jackie Reed for their Read This, Read That podcast. Two play cousins, both award-winning journalists, bringing you real talk on politics, pop culture, and all things black girl magic with plenty of laughs along the way.
2: Jason Reed did say, you better get you a sun pass. We never did. Because, you know, there's still toll roads, you know, because the way that...
3: So y'all had to go through the tolls?
2: Girl, we ended up on this toll on the New Jersey Turnpike where there's all these tolls and stuff. We're going through these toll roads. I don't have no easy pass. So I'm blowing through the easy pass lane, racking up tickets. I'm sure that when they send it to me, it's going to be like a few hundred dollars.
3: So you just went through the easy pass lane?
2: I was just like, I'm just going to keep going. I thugged it right on through. I'm just thugging through the tolls just like I had an easy pass, but I don't.
3: You're riding dirty.
2: We was riding dirty.
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0: All right, what's the score between Aretha Franklin and Al Green?
1: Aretha Franklin jumped out in front.
0: She's taking a lead.
1: 345 for Aretha, 337 for Mr. Al Green.
0: All right, Charleston, South Carolina, and our friends in Myrtle Beach are all checking in for Al Green.
1: All right.
0: Chattanooga, Tennessee, Al Green. Savannah, Georgia, Al Green.
1: Okay.
0: Killeen, Texas, Al Green.
2: Feeling Brother Green tonight.
0: Feeling Al Green, man.
1: Yeah.
0: And Denise Sanders is splitting her vote on Facebook. Don't forget, you can hit me on Facebook. You can also go to my website, which is ClassicSoulJams.com, and vote for your favorite artist tonight. Or if you got suggestions for two artists or two groups you think need to be in the battle, let us know what they are. And we get so many great suggestions, man.
1: We do.
0: Yeah. Hi, you're on the air. Okay, maybe you're not. Hi, are you there?
3: Yes, hi.
0: Oh, okay. Hey.
3: How are you?
0: I'm doing good. Who's this?
3: This is Donna.
0: Hey, Donna.
3: Yes, I just was calling. I have a suggestion for a battle of bands.
0: All right, let me hear it.
3: Chaka Khan and Tina Marie.
0: Oh, yeah. We've done that. Yeah. We've done that before, but that's worth hearing again.
3: Oh, yes, it is.
0: Yeah, Chaka Khan and Tina Marie.
3: Yes.
0: Wow. Need to do that soon. Okay. Thanks for calling tonight.
3: Thank you.
0: Hi, you're on the air. Hey.
4: Hi.
0: Yes.
4: Gerald.
0: Yes.
4: How are you?
0: I'm fine. And how are you?
4: I'm great.
0: Okay.
4: But I also want to send a special shout out to my man, Drew.
0: Who?
4: Dre. Andre.
0: Yes. Oh, okay. He's right here.
4: I'm
0: right
4: here. Andre.
0: All right. I'm right here.
4: I was trying to see him at the Black World Festival that day, but he had the day off. The nerve. Now, I'm not mad at him. I'm just saying. I love the way he keeps it real with the people out here. I'm loving that. So, can I just give my little vote one and one, one for Rewee, and I hate to say, one for Grits Green.
0: It's Grits Green. Like, you had to go there with the Grits, didn't you?
4: I had to go there with the Grits for a minute, but, you know, it's all good. I love him, too. Y'all have a wonderful evening, and I really do appreciate both of y'all.
0: All right.
4: Lady so, P, too.
0: All right.
4: Have a good one, y'all.
0: Thank you.
4: All right.
0: All right. Bye-bye. Hi, you're on the air. Hello. Are you there?
5: Hey, how's it going, girl?
0: What's happening, man?
5: All right. All hail to the king of the airwaves. We got four votes for Al Green.
0: Got it. Four for Al Green.
5: Oh, yeah.
0: Thanks for calling tonight, man. Appreciate you.
5: All right, man. Y'all take it easy.
0: All right. Yeah, let's get into some Blue Light Jazz Jams. Like my favorite part of the show before we get into the battle. So while you're checking this out, I'm going to start stacking up my 45s and 8-track tapes for Al Green and Aretha Franklin. That battle is coming up next.

Ronnie Laws, Friends and Strangers. These are the Blue Light Jazz Jams. Wherever you are, whatever you're doing, thank you so much for letting us be a part of this beautiful night. From Big Brother to Little Sister here, this is very special from Deborah Laws.

0: remember having that album?
1: It was by Norman Conners. The album was called Starship. And that's when we discovered Michael Henderson singing on the title cut. And he also introduced us to Phyllis Hyman doing the Stylistics classic and Betcha by Golly Wow from Norman Conners' album, Starship. We are blowing the dust off the oldies, and these are the Blue Light Jazz Jams.

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3: 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You've never said the word disability. 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
2: 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See, look at me trying to do it. And you know I had a disability. You know I had the suit was too long. The leg wasn't working. And see, and now look, bam, bam. 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See, that was what... Oh, my God. I love doing this podcast. 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

0: But Al Green is going to kick it off here tonight with Let's Stay Together. He is losing so far.
1: Losing. 413.
0: We're up to 400.
1: We're in the fours. Facebook, text message.
0: Okay.
1: 413 for Al. 422 for Aretha Franklin.
0: All right. Let me check my Facebook page. Find out who's voting for who. All right. Hello.
2: Hi, dear. How are you?
0: Good.
2: Good. Girl, I'm voting for Al Green.
0: Okay.
2: And I would like to give a shout out to the ones down in Alabama that's listening.
0: In Alabama?
2: Yeah, you had got some votes from Alabama.
0: Oh, you do?
2: No, you did.
0: Oh, yeah, I did a few minutes ago. Yep.
2: Mm-hmm. Right, and I wanted to just give a shout out to those ones that called in for Al Green.
0: Okay.
2: Okay.
0: All right, we got it.
2: Thank you.
0: Thanks for calling.
2: Bye-bye.
0: Hi, you're on the air. Hello.
3: I like Al Green.
1: Mm-hmm. Al Green.
3: My husband, let me tell you who he likes.
4: I want to go for Aretha Franklin. Hey, now.
3: Nah. I thought it was going to be hard. That was a hard one.
0: All right. Sounds like y'all having a good time tonight.
3: Yeah, we are.
0: Okay.
3: Listening to y'all.
0: All right.
1: Is it ice in the glass?
3: Huh?
1: You got ice in the glass?
3: I can't hear you.
1: Do you have ice in the glass?
3: No ice in the glass.
1: All right.
3: Not on the rocks right now.
0: All right. We need to put a little ice in there.

0: Man, let me tell you, Al Green is bringing the soul here, man.
1: Bringing the soul
0: from
1: down
0: the gut.
1: From the gut.
0: I'm telling you, wow. I am so tired of being alone. Who do you like tonight? Al Green, Aretha Franklin, and the Battle of the Old School. Score here?
1: The score now, Aretha Franklin, 477. Al, 481.
0: Go ahead, Al.
1: Yeah.
0: Now we're moving on to that Sparkle album produced by Curtis Mayfield. Aretha Franklin doing such a wonderful job on this album. This is Looking to Your Heart.

0: baby, there's so many good things I could say about you, girl. I could say that I really,
1: wow. I mean, another jam from Al Green, Alice, simply beautiful.
2: Al is coming hard tonight.
1: Well, so is Aretha now.
2: She is, but Al's just coming a little tougher.
1: You think so?
2: I think so.
1: Well, let me dig up some tunes here from Aretha Franklin. Well, Gary Westbrook thinks Aretha is sounding right tonight.
2: All right, Gary.
1: I got his vote on Facebook here. All right, you can go to my website. That's GeraldMcBride.com and vote for your favorite artist. And to find me on Facebook, that's GeraldMcBride. Gerald.
2: It's not J-A-I-L.
1: No, not J.
2: G-A-I-L.
1: No.
2: Jail.
1: No. No, that's how some people pronounce my name.
2: What was that guy's name? Rufus?
1: Rufus.
2: Yeah, Rufus right. Said jail.
1: All right, hi, you're on the air.
3: Hello, how you doing?
1: Good.
3: Okay, you know what I'm going for?
1: You what?
3: I want to talk on the air.
1: You want to talk? Did she say she want to talk on the air?
3: I want to talk on the air.
2: You are on the
1: you
2: air.
1: You are on the air.
2: So be careful.
1: Yeah.
3: Okay, be careful.
2: Yeah, be careful. I'm here. I'm sensing danger right now.
3: Okay, I got 2 for Al Green and 3 for Aretha Franklin.
2: Okay, we're going to keep it right there. Yeah, she got me a little nervous, FCC, standing
3: sparkle,
2: over our shoulder.
3: Sparkle for Aretha Franklin.
2: Sparkle, okay.
3: And Al Green.
1: She's going to be all right.
2: She's good?
1: Yeah.
2: She's holding it together?
1: Yeah.
2: Okay.
3: I didn't
2: hear you. No, we
1: got you.
3: Okay, we got Sparkle for Aretha Franklin and Al Green.
2: Okay.
3: What name is
2: song? You good? You done? Did you get it all in?
3: For Al Green.
1: All right, we got it. Thanks for coming.
2: Bye.
3: You have a good one.
2: All right, you too.
3: And I got two for Al Green and 2 for...
2: See what I mean? See that receiving shot, that repeating right there. That's why I get nervous.
3: Okay, Sparkle, can you say Sparkle?
1: Yeah, you said that already. We got you. We heard everything. Yeah, we got it.
2: All right. See, Gerald, the purpose for the ice is to weaken that a little bit. Just weaken it. So it's too strong for some of you out there. I get nervous. We don't want the show to get shut down due to the call.
1: Yeah, you got the delay there. Okay. Is that it?
2: That's it. Well, let's take our chances. How you doing?
4: I'm fine. How are you tonight,
1: Joel? Hey, what's going on?
4: I got one for Al Green.
1: One for Al Green?
4: Yeah.
1: We got it. Okay, thanks for calling.
4: Uh-huh.
1: All right, Aretha Franklin is coming up next with Rock Steady. You keep it right here. We're blowing the dust off the oldies. It's the Old School House Party with Gerald McBride, the Battle of the Old School, Al Green and Aretha Franklin tonight. 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
6: Jason Reed did say, you better get you a sun pass. We never did. 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
6: Girl, we ended up on this toll on the New Jersey Turnpike where there's all these tolls and stuff. We're going through these toll roads. 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
6: I was just like, I'm just going to keep going. I thugged it right on through. I'm just thugging through the tolls just like I had an easy pass, but I don't.
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Still in Love with You. Al Green. That's from that album where he had the white suit and the white wicker chair, man. He was so sharp. A lot of hits on that album, too. Aretha Franklin and Al Green in the Battle of the Old School. And Queen of Soul is coming back with some hits here tonight, man. This is such a tough choice. Man, I love all these songs. Colleen, Texas, wanted to hear this one tonight. They said, put them down for Riri, the Queen of Soul. Call me.

0: Our toll-free number is 1-866-SOUL-JAM. Checking in all the way from San Francisco. They're voting for Aretha Franklin tonight. Thank you so much. Appreciate it. All right, we're going to the phone. How you doing tonight? And you're calling from where?
1: Atlanta, Georgia.
0: All right, Atlanta.
1: Hi.
0: Yeah.
1: Everybody.
2: Be careful.
0: What's going on?
1: Okay.
0: All right, so who do you like tonight?
1: I'm going to go with El Green. Yes.
3: Okay.
0: All right. All right. Thanks a lot. We appreciate it. Hi, you're on the air. Who's this?
4: This is Angela.
0: Hey, what's going on?
4: Nothing much. I got some votes here.
0: Yeah, what are you guys doing?
4: We sitting here chilling, listening to you guys.
0: All right. All right, well, give me the votes.
4: Okay, we got 2 for Al Green, 2 for Aretha Franklin.
0: All right.
4: All right.
0: Thanks for having us on tonight.
4: Thank you. You have a good night.
0: All right, still to come, daydreaming from Aretha Franklin.
4: Until oh, my God.
0: Yes. I'm excited, too. Yes. Until you come back to me. And more. We'll be back with more in a moment. Keep it right here. We're blowing the dust off the oldies.
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1: Is it an Al Green?
0: It just is.
1: But Aretha's in the lead.
0: She is, but it's still an Al Green kind of night. Al is just sounding.
1: Let me tell
0: right.
1: you, now this song right here is really going to make it an Al Green kind of night.
0: What you got?
1: Goes something like this.
2: Love and happiness. Yeah. Something that can make you do wrong, make you do right. Yeah.

0: We are blowing the dust off these oldies tonight. Boy, I can remember buying that one on 45 for 99 cent back in the day. Al is hanging. Okay.
1: 632 for Aretha. 628 for Al.
0: Wow. So close. Didn't think Al could hang like that, did you? With the Queen. Muskegon, Michigan. Aretha Franklin. Flint. Going with Aretha Franklin tonight. Our friends in Killeen and Waco, Texas, are going with Aretha Franklin tonight. What are they saying on the phone here? Hi, you're on the air.
2: Hey, guys. How y'all doing?
0: Good.
2: Tonight, I got three for Riri, and I got one for Marvin Gaye.
3: Marvin Gaye.
2: I know.
0: Al Green. We know what you meant.
2: Exactly. Okay.
0: It's getting late.
2: Riri gonna get this one, y'all. Riri.
3: She got it.
2: Okay, look, I got a suggestion.
0: What is it?
2: What about Marvin Gaye and Jeffrey Osborne?
0: That's a good one. I'll put it on the list.
2: All right, thank you. You guys have a great night.
0: All right. Hi, you're on the air. Hello.
4: Yes.
0: Yes.
4: I'm voting for Al Green.
0: Al Green.
4: Yes.
0: Thank you.
4: Thank you.
0: Hi, you're on the air. Hello.
5: Hi, how you doing?
0: Good.
5: Real nice battles you have going on.
0: You enjoying this battle, huh?
5: I'm enjoying this battle.
0: Good.
5: One for Aretha Franklin. Of course, I love Al Green. Always. And the request for Aretha Franklin. Thank you, and I'm thinking of you.
0: Okay, we got it.
5: She's going to win. She got it. She got this one. I love Al Green. She got this one.
0: All right. Thanks for calling tonight.
5: Now.
0: All right. Hi, you on the air. Hello.
6: Hello, how are you?
0: Good.
6: I'm doing Al Green. Let's be together. There's four of us here with Al Green.
0: Al Green. That's an Al Green.
6: Al Green is four of us.
0: That's an Al Green party right there.
6: Pardon me?
0: Sounds like an Al Green party.
6: Al Green is four of us. Let's be together.
0: Yeah, we played that one already, but...
6: Can you play it again?
0: Well, no, I still got a few more songs we need to get in, so I won't be able to play it again. But,
6: can you play
0: but I got
6: Al
0: your
6: Green.
0: Vote. Yes.
6: So we both play Al Green, baby.
0: I heard you. Got it.
6: Okay.
0: Thanks. Is that the same lady that called earlier?
3: You know what? It might be.
0: All right, listen, if you can't get through on the line, you can always go to my website, GeraldMcBride.com. 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
10: 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See, that was what... Oh, my God. I love doing this podcast. 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
3: 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Two play cousins, both award-winning journalists, bringing you real talk on politics, pop culture, and all things black girl magic, with plenty of laughs along the way.
4: Jason Reed did say, you better get you a sun pass. We never did. Because, you know, there's still toll roads, you know, because the way that...
5: So y'all had to go through the tolls?
4: Girl, we ended up on this toll on the New Jersey Turnpike where there's all these tolls and stuff. We're going through these toll roads. I don't have no easy pass. So I'm blowing through the easy pass lane, racking up tickets. I'm sure that when they send it to me, it's going to be like a few hundred dollars.
5: So you just went through the easy pass lane?
4: I was just like, I'm just going to keep going. I thugged it right on through. I'm just thugging through the tolls just like I had an easy pass, but I don't.
5: You're riding dirty.
4: We was riding dirty.
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Yeah.

0: represented the old school tonight. Somebody's got to do it. Somebody's got to blow the dust off
1: these
0: oldies.
1: Somewhere on the radio, it has to happen, and it happens right here.
0: That's right, every weekend. All right, the final score between Aretha Franklin and Mr. Al Green.
1: Al Green came out with 732. Aretha Franklin.
0: 732.
1: 732 for Al.
0: Wow.
1: Aretha, 736.
0: Wow. 736, 732. The Queen of Soul remains on that throne.
1: Yes, she does.
0: The winner. Undefeated. Can anybody beat Aretha Franklin?
1: I don't know.
0: You know what? We haven't done it in a long time, though. Aretha and Patty. And we need to bring that back.
1: And she still, she wins that.
0: She has.
1: Yeah, she beats that. She beats Patty. Although it sounds good.
0: Yeah. All right, we got to get out of here. We'll be back next weekend to blow the dust off the oldies the way we do it every weekend. Thank you so much for letting us entertain you tonight. Always like to remind you to count your blessings.
1: That's right.
0: Because you got so much to be thankful for. Man, and we just need to thank God every day, don't we?
1: Every day.
0: My goodness. So many things we just take for granted, man.
1: I know. So many.
0: We want to thank you. Frankie, Beverly, and May's taking us out the door. God bless you.
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0: this, you got to make sure your woman gets what she wants, because a woman's got to have it. Bobby.
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0: 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It usually starts with a simple search. Mary just moved to town. She's looking for a local coffee shop. What does she do? Well, she pulls out her phone and types best coffee shop near me. And instantly, Google gives her a whole bunch of options. She doesn't click the first name she sees. She looks for something familiar, something she's seen before. That's where smart marketing comes in. If you want to be the business people choose first, it starts with being visible where they're actually looking. 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

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Neither one of us knew how to say goodbye. 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You see, letting go is important so you both can move on. You need to realize one thing: when God lets you know, then you know love don't live here no more.

the incredible Rolls Royce from yesteryear, and love don't live here no more. All right, you got 5 more minutes. Now, you know how the DJ would say back in the day, you don't have to go home, but you got to get up out of here.

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